0: The Ravenswood Hotel.
1: Collingwood's won five straight with a 21-point victory over Carlton. The Blues failed to cope with Harry McKay coming off injured early. His Pies coach, Craig McRae.
2: Mature performance, just been able to ride the bumps of the game and embrace and accept what wasn't going our way at times.
1: Also last night, the Lions beat West Coast by 24 points, while Melbourne defender Daniel Turner was sent for scans on his ribs during a 16-point win over North Melbourne. And the men's mile record has been smashed overnight by Great Britain's Josh Kerr. He shattered the world record set in 1999 by 0.47 seconds.
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0: Wave weather.
11: First, checking out the boating report, we got winds variable below 10 knots, seas below 1 metre, and the swell west to southwesterly, 2 to 4 metres. That'll decrease to 2 to 2.5 metres this afternoon. Forecast, though, for today, showers mainly this morning and a top of 17. Tomorrow and Tuesday, a shower or two, 17 degrees.
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0: 91.7 The Wave from 1983, the Eurythmics. That was their breakthrough hit worldwide. Sweet Dreams Are Made of This. Billy Joel too, The River of Dreams. And The Police in there too with their second ever single, Can't Stand Losing You. It's Nick here, 2429. Up soon, The Cause, and a great one from David Bowie, next here at The Wave.
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0: 91.7 The Wave with The Cause, So Young, the K-Class remix, and David Bowie too, before that from the Let's Dance album. We played Modern Love. It's Nick here. It is 13 to 9. Coming up next week, your chance to win double passes to go and check out Carl Barron. He's heading to RAC Arena on Saturday, the 1st of August, as part of his Just Wondering Why tour. All you have to do is listen to Gunners and Alley for the cue to call for your chance to win those tickets. There's more details on our website. 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Between now and then, Barnsley and Steely Dan next here at The Wave.
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1: Wave traffic.
2: We do have a breakdown on the Kwinana Freeway southbound at the exit to Roe Highway in Leeming. The vehicle is in the left emergency lane. Be aware, no traffic delays. And just a reminder, upgrade works are taking place Preston Beach Road northbound to Forest Highway. There are intermittent lane closures and speed reductions in place along Forest Highway. Those works will wrap up tomorrow, so do factor that in. Freedom's flash sale is on now. 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
3: Hey, Jess Rouse here. The global economy is again on alert as the United States and Iran exchange strikes aimed at infrastructure and military targets. US military claims two of its personnel have been killed in Jordan. Maritime security specialist Jennifer Park told Seven there's no easy way out of this for Donald Trump.
4: The US has now switched strategies. They think that punishing Iran for that with these large bombing campaigns is going to be effective. But given that this is what they did in March and it wasn't effective, it's unlikely that there's going to be a change. So I think there's no clear off-ramp right now for President Trump.
3: A critical incident investigation is underway after a man died in a cross-border pursuit. Queensland police notified New South Wales a man armed with a firearm had been pursued across the border. New South Wales police pursued the driver until he ended up down an embankment. He was unconscious and couldn't be revived. A 32-year-old man is due in court today over allegedly stabbing another man last night at Bondi Beach. And Pauline Hanson's time overseas is coming to an end, wrapping up with her attending a right-wing political conference in London.
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3: Carlton's gone down to Collingwood by 21 points after losing Harry McKay and Adam Scherer to injury. Also last night, Lions coach Chris Fagan was proud of his side's composure in their 24-point win over West Coast.
6: We looked like we were going to score and then we didn't complete the play for some reason or other. We missed the kick or someone to slip over or whatever. But as I say, we toughed our way through it.
3: While Melbourne recorded a 16-point win over North Melbourne. And Kimi Antonelli secured pole for the Belgian Grand Prix. The 19-year-old Mercedes driver crossing well ahead of Red Bull's Max Verstappen in second.
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1: Wave weather.
9: Morning, Nick here, checking out the forecast for today. Showers, maximum of 17 degrees. Then tomorrow for Monday and Tuesday, a shower or two, also 17 degrees.

Frisco. 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

0: 91.7 The Wave, Sunday morning. Swedish DJ Tim Bergling, we know him as Avicii, Wake Me Up, Frankie Valli and the Four Seasons, Earth, Wind & Fire and the Stranglers in there too with Skin Deep. It's 21 to 10. It's Nick here, up soon for you, Aerosmith and the Travelling Wilburys are next here, The Wave.
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0: 91.7 The Wave. Steven Tyler in front of Aerosmith, the great one from 1975, Walk This Way. And before that, British-American supergroup, the Traveling Wilburys, with their debut single from 1988, Handle With Care. It's 11 to 10. It's Nick here, taking a look at the Wave community switch, thanks to Harvey Norman Carpet and Flooring in Mandurah at 9 Gordon Road. And the Silver Wheel Cycle Club are looking for extra members. 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Eskimo Joe and Jackson Brown next here at The Wave.
1: Okay, time to set the out of office. Hello. 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I will be returning on Monday, the 20th of July. I'm going to be having a nice, relaxing break for the winter school holidays. 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
1: Wave traffic.
2: We still have that breakdown on the Kwinana Freeway southbound at the exit to Roe Highway in Leeming. The vehicle is in the left emergency lane with incident response on site. No extra delays. Building a little in Rockingham, Reed Street at Patterson Road. Heavy traffic Rockingham Beach Road after Railway Terrace. In Coolangup, also slow, NS Avenue at Grange Drive. And in Mandra, still busy at the intersection on Mandra Road and Pinjarra Road. And further along at Dower Street. 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
4: Hey, Jess Rouse here. Several explosions have been heard around the Strait of Hormuz, according to Iran media. An interim deal has fallen through with both the US and Iran attacking infrastructure and military targets. The US military says two of its personnel have been killed in Jordan. A man's been charged after an alleged stabbing at Bondi Beach, with the victim suffering face and hand injuries. The 32-year-old suspect will face court later today. Pauline Hanson's trip to the UK and Europe is about to wrap up, but not before she's made a speech at a right-wing political conference in London. She used the opportunity to accuse the Albanese government of flooding our country with people while warning Australia is going woke. Around 100 fighter jets will take to the skies over the NT tomorrow for exercise at Pitch Black. And third place for England in the World Cup. They were dominant in the first half, leaving France behind on 4-0, but ended up taking the game 6-4. While it's not what they wanted, third place is the best finish for England since 1966.
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4: Collingwood coach Craig McRae has described his side's 21-point win over Carlton as a mature performance.
6: Anytime they sort of came at us tonight, I felt like we had the answers.
4: The Blues struggled when Harry McKay came off injured early and Adam Scherer was ruled out in the third term with hammy tightness. Also last night, the Lions defeated West Coast by 24 points in Perth, while Melbourne's recorded a 16-point win over North Melbourne. Three games today, Richmond and Hawthorne, then the Gold Coast play the Bulldogs, and Essendon is up against the Giants. And American Sam Burns holds a two-shot lead at the Open after day three.
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16: Bureau are saying showers today and a maximum of 17. Then tomorrow for Monday and Tuesday, both a shower or two and 17 degrees.

0: 91.7 The Wave, big sound, but just a duo from Akron in Ohio. It's the Black Keys here at The Wave, Lonely Boy. New Zealand's Headless Chickens before that, and Ross Wilson in front of Daddy Cool for Eagle Rock, 23 to 11. It's Nick here for your Sunday morning. Up soon, something from Canadians, Backman Turner Overdrive, and Daryl Braithwaite next, here, The Wave.
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0: 91.7 The Wave. That song was never intended to be a single, but because it got so much airplay as an album track, the band finally released it as a single in 1974. Bachman Turner Overdrive, You Ain't Seen Nothing Yet, and Darryl Braithwaite too before that with One Summer. It's 12 to 11. News coming up soon. Between now and then, the Divinyls and George Michael next here at The Wave.
1: 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More fun, more music. Gunners and Ali for breakfast.
2: But we need more details, and I'm up to the stage now where I need to supply them with a birth certificate so I can
3: verify your identification, please.
2: Yes, yes. How are you going?
3: Yeah, good. I've already got my money. It's in my bank.
2: What?
3: Yeah, it's already done. 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

0: traffic.
1: That earlier breakdown has cleared from the Kwinana Freeway northbound before Mill Point Road in South Perth. Traffic is moving well in the area. Still busy in Rockingham, Reed Street at Patterson Road. Rockingham Beach Road after Railway Terrace is busy in both directions. Building in Coolangup, Ennis Avenue at Grange Drive. And in Mandurah, still slow at the intersection on Mandurah Road and Pinjarra Road. Also further along at Dower Street. And in Dudley Park Building, Mandurah Road at Leslie Street intersection. 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
3: Hey, Jess Rouse here. A man's died after a police pursuit. Queensland police were pursuing a driver who crossed the border into New South Wales armed with a firearm. New South Wales police chased the man using road spikes in an attempt to slow him down. Eventually, he stopped down an embankment. He was unconscious, though, and couldn't be revived. The global economy is again on alert as the United States and Iran exchange strikes aimed at infrastructure and military targets. Iran's supreme leader warns of unforgettable lessons if the US continues its attacks, while the US military claims two of its personnel have been killed in Jordan and another is missing. About 2,500 military personnel from 20 nations are in the NT for a huge training activity. Operation Pitch Black is the RAF's biggest air combat training activity. The 2026 rendition of the exercise comes amid heightened tensions in the region and across the globe. And Great Britain's Josh Kerr has smashed the men's mile world record overnight. He shattered it at the Diamond League meet in London by 0.47 seconds.
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3: Ken Hinckley looks to be closing in on one of footy's biggest jobs. The former Port coach has flown to Hobart for another meeting with the Tassie Devils, with the club set to announce its inaugural senior coach as early as this coming week. He's reportedly emerged as the front runner ahead of Nathan Buckley and John Longmire, with the Devils keen on his experience developing young talent and building club culture. And England's finished their tournament in style, beating France. The Three Lions stormed to a 4-0 lead before half-time. The French did claw back three goals early in the second half before a frantic final 10 minutes saw the match end 6-4.
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2: Wave weather.
6: The Bureau say showers today, maximum of 17, then tomorrow, start of the working week, and Tuesday as well, both the same, shower or two, 17 degrees.

0: 91.7 The Wave, Daft Punk. That tasty guitar there is courtesy of American guitarist and producer Nile Rodgers. Get Lucky, Lenny Kravitz in there too. Are You Gonna Go My Way? And Do You Think I'm Sexy? Rod Stewart in there as well. 23 to midday, it's Nick here. Starting tomorrow, this week, we're going to give you the chance to win tickets to go and check out Carl Barron. He's heading west to the RAC Arena. He's got a gig Saturday, August 1, and we've got double passes to give away. All you have to do is listen out to the Brekkie Show with Gunners and Alley for your chance to score one. All of the details are on our website. 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

come back again and again to the Ravenswood Hotel too. 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The

0: Green Day here at 91.7 The Wave from their Nimrod album. Good Riddance, Time of Your Life, and Split Ends, 6 months in a leaky boat too before that. It's Nick here, 12 to midday. Enjoy the rest of your Sunday. Ali is in after the midday news.
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0: traffic. The Kwinana Freeway is busy northbound from Thomas Road to Anchortail Road. Still busy in Rockingham, Reed Street at Paterson Road. Heavy traffic Rockingham Beach Road after Railway Terrace. In Coolangup, busy at the intersection on Ennis Avenue and Grange Drive. And don't forget, upgrade works are taking place Preston Beach Road northbound at Forest Highway. Oz Alert, Australia's new emergency messaging system, will send a test alert to compatible mobile devices around 12 noon on Monday, 27 July. If you receive one, you don't need to do anything as it's just a test authorised by the Australian Government, Canberra. 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
2: Hey, Jess Rouse here. Explosions have been heard around the Strait of Hormuz, according to Iran media, as the US and Iran continue to exchange fire. Maritime Security Specialist Jennifer Park has told Seven there's no easy way out of this for Donald Trump.
3: The US has now switched strategies. They think that punishing Iran for that with these large bombing campaigns is going to be effective. But given that this is what they did in March and it wasn't effective, it's unlikely that there's going to be a change. So I think there's no clear off-ramp right now for President Trump.
2: The US military claims two of its personnel have been killed. Pauline Hanson's time overseas is coming to an end, wrapping up with her attending a right-wing political conference in London. She spoke about immigration and labelled climate change a hoax. A critical incident investigation is underway after a man died in a cross-border pursuit. Queensland officers notified New South Wales that a man armed with a firearm had been pursued across the border. New South Wales police pursued the driver until he ended up down an embankment. He was unconscious and couldn't be revived. And British-Australian actor Terence Donovan has died, age 90.
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2: Collingwood has made it 6 straight against the old foe and 5 straight this season after beating Carlton by 21 points overnight. Pies fans are maybe asking themselves if it's even a rivalry anymore. The Blues' last win in this fixture was back in 2023. Coach Craig McRae, all praise for his side in what was a genuine arm wrestle.
5: There's a lot of youth in our team, but I thought it was pretty mature. Any time they sort of came at us, I felt like we had the answers when we needed to, and to ride the bumps of the game and embrace and accept what wasn't going our way at times, you know, all sorts of things, and then finding the answers when we needed them.
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8: Good afternoon. If you've got plans today, except a cool day, a few showers possible, top of 17 for Mandurah, 18 for Perth. Monday brings more of the same with a chance of a shower or two, and Tuesday is looking pretty similar.
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0: a Feel Good Weekend on 91.7 The Wave with Michael Bublé's Sway had London Beat and Neil Diamond and Robbie Neville and Vanessa Amorosi in the lineup there. Hello, it's Ali taking you through till 6 and very soon talking about something you can get involved with in the Peel region. We'll hear from No Doubt and The Cars are next.
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0: traffic. South Perth, a breakdown now gone from the Coronado Freeway for the northbound run around Millpoint Road. But now we have another at Atwell around Russell Road. This one affecting the southbound run. Take care in the area with traffic slowing on the approach. Further south, some very busy traffic for the Coronado Freeway for the northbound run around Anchortail and Bertram at the usual pinch points. Fairly busy at times for the run both ways on Old Coast Road around Halls Head. Traffic about at Pillwood Parade. And again, further south around Bower Road at Ravenswood. A good run both ways for Pinjarra Road and the Forest Highway. Freedom's flash sales are now. 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Must end Monday only at Freedom. That's the latest traffic on 91.7 The Wave.
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2: Hey there, Stephen Zoyce with you. The global economy is again on alert as the US and Iran exchange strikes aimed at infrastructure and military targets. The US claims two of its personnel have been killed in Jordan and one more is missing. Maritime security specialist Jennifer Park has told Seven there's no easy way out for Trump.
3: The US has now switched strategies. They think that punishing Iran for that with these large bombing campaigns is going to be effective. But given that this is what they did in March and it wasn't effective, it's unlikely that there's going to be a change.
2: An Aussie man's been tackled to the ground by ICE agents at Las Vegas Airport with a video doing the rounds on social media.
4: There's no idea.
2: The Department of Homeland Security has confirmed the incident happened earlier this week when the 57-year-old Vietnam-born man attempted to fly to LA. He remains in custody, accused of being in the country illegally. And Aussie acting legend Terence Donovan has died in Melbourne at the age of 90.
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2: Ken Hinckley looks to be closing in on one of footy's biggest jobs. The former Port coach has flown to Hobart for a meeting with the Tassie Devils. The club set to announce its inaugural senior coach as early as tomorrow. Listeners Mitch Cleary telling us what it means for both John Longmire and Nathan Buckley, who are both also in the mix.
6: If it does fall the way of Hinckley going to the Devils, I wouldn't rule out Longmire for a play at the Carlton job.
7: And Bucks has said that he's not entertaining any other coaching job at the moment. He's chips in all on Tassie.
6: To this point, but if it, let's say it's announced in the next 24 hours, I just wonder whether Bucks' mind would change.

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4: Wave weather.
5: Partly cloudy today with showers possible at times. Top of 17 degrees for Mandurah. Tomorrow looking okay. Partly cloudy, chance of a shower or two, another top of 17. And then Tuesday stays fairly similar. Partly cloudy, the chance of a couple of showers and a top of 17 degrees.

0: 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Did you know that song written by Bruno Mars?
1: Mm-hmm.
0: Also had U2 before that and Billy Ocean and Phil Collins, which if you haven't heard, Phil is celebrating the 45th anniversary of his landmark debut solo album Face Value with a huge deluxe box set. 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And it's got the original album and then it's also got rare and unreleased live recordings, demos and outtakes. It's going to be incredible if you love that one. That's the one that features in the air tonight as well. So cool. 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

0: Neon Trees with Animal on 91.7 The Wave. And we had Ace of Base with The Sign, great song from the 90s. It's Ali, by the way, taking you through till 6. And very soon we're talking about bridge builders and how kids can help kids with a winter night market. Details coming up after 2. We'll also get our news and weather update on for you with John Mellencamp on the way.
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0: traffic.
1: South Perth, a breakdown there gone from the Coronado Freeway for the northbound run at Mill Point Road, but delays continue from another breakdown at Atwell, and our third at Jandakot for the southbound run on the freeway at Berrigan Drive. It's in the right breakdown lane for the southbound run. Further south, some busy traffic continues for the Coronado for the northbound run around Ankertill and Bertram at the usual pinch points. Mandurah, some patchy traffic for Pinjarra Road, both ways past the shopping centre, and Dower Street at the intersection. Fairly busy at times for the run both ways at Old Coast Road at Halls Head. Oz Alert, Australia's new emergency messaging system, will send a test alert to compatible mobile devices around 12 noon on Monday, 27 July. If you receive one, you don't need to do anything as it's just a test, authorised by the Australian Government, Canberra. That's the latest traffic on 91.7 The Wave.
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2: Hey there, Stephen Joyce with you. Several explosions have been heard around the Strait of Hormuz, according to Iran media. An interim deal has fallen through, with both the US and Iran attacking infrastructure and military targets. America says two of its personnel have been killed in Jordan, and one more is missing. A man has died after a police pursuit across the Queensland-New South Wales border. Police say the chase began after reports he was allegedly armed with a gun before officers tracked him through northern New South Wales. The vehicle eventually stopped. Police found the driver unconscious. Pauline Hanson's trip to the UK and Europe's almost done, with a political conference in London where she's told the crowd Australia had gone woke. Much of her speech focused on migration, but she also labelled climate change a hoax. And briefly at the World Cup, England's finished their tournament in style, beating France in a wild third-place playoff. The Three Lions stormed out to a 4-0 lead before halftime. The French, though, clawed three goals back early in the second half before a frantic final 10 minutes saw the match end 6-4.
3: Meet the Rockingham Ford team for Ford vehicles, demos, quality used cars, genuine parts and servicing. 1 Carlston Road, the new Rockingham Ford.
2: A chance for Adelaide to appeal Darcy Fogarty's 3-match ban tomorrow. The Crows forward was cited for striking Sydney's Harry Cunningham in Friday night's win over the Swans. Listeners Mitch Cleary says it's a pivotal moment in the season for the side.
4: I think they will challenge that. They've got the Pies this Thursday night, then it's two pretty easy games after that. But I think given the form we saw from the Fog in the last quarter on the weekend, they'd love to have him out there against the Pies.
2: And Ken Hinckley is in the box seat for the Tassie Devils coaching job. Reports suggesting he's out in front of John Longmire and Nathan Buckley. The former Port coach has since met with the Devils over the weekend.
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9: Good afternoon. It's another cool winter's day today. Top of 17 degrees for Mandurah, 18 for Perth. Could be a few showers around. Looking ahead, and tomorrow and Tuesday, they continue the pattern with partly cloudy skies and the chance of a shower or two with tops of 17.

Elton John and Dua Lipa with Cold Heart on 91.7 The Wave. Nice tunes for a Sunday with Baby Animals, the Steve Miller Band, Cher, Alex Lloyd and more in the lineup with INXS kicking it off for our 2 o'clock hour. Love INXS. 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Now, if you want to help, this is a great way for your kids to learn business skills and give back to the community, and you can join the Backpack Buddies Kids Helping Kids Winter Night Market with young entrepreneurs selling their handmade creations, baked treats, artwork and more. 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

0: A beautiful love ballad from Savage Garden, I Knew I Loved You, on the wave. And we had Hall & Oates' Kiss on my list before that. Getting closer to three, we'll get our news and weather update on for you. And we've got ELO to take us there.
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1: Hey there, Stephen Zoyce with you. The global economy is again on alert as the US and Iran exchange strikes aimed at infrastructure and military targets. The US claims two of its personnel have been killed in Jordan and one more is missing. Maritime security specialist Jennifer Park has told Seven there's no easy way out for Trump.
2: The US has now switched strategies. They think that punishing Iran for that with these large bombing campaigns is going to be effective. But given that this is what they did in March and it wasn't effective, it's unlikely that there's going to be a change.
1: An Aussie man's been tackled to the ground by ICE agents at Las Vegas Airport, with a video doing the rounds on social media.
3: There's no idea.
1: The Department of Homeland Security has confirmed the incident happened earlier this week when the 57-year-old Vietnam-born man attempted to fly to LA. He remains in custody, accused of being in the country illegally. And Aussie acting legend Terrence Donovan has died in Melbourne at the age of 90.
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1: Hawthorn have moved back up to third after a massive 70-point win over Richmond at the MCG. The Hawks controlled the game from start to finish and gave the Tigs no chance. Nick Watson booting 5 goals, telling Fox Sports it was nice to be back out there after a couple of weeks off.
5: Yeah, it was annoying 2 weeks, to be honest, watching the boys get up. But I'm all fine. I'm ready to go for the back end of the year. And good to get a nice win with the lads out here today.
1: And a chance for Adelaide to appeal Darcy Fogarty's 3-match ban tomorrow. The Crows forward was cited for striking Sydney's Harry Cunningham.
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9: Today's looking cool and partly cloudy. Showers possible during the day. Top of 17 degrees. The unsettled weather lingers into Monday with a chance of a shower or two before Tuesday delivers another cool day with a few showers still on the cards and a top of 17.

0: Nico and Vince in your arms, 91.7 The Wave with Annie Lennox and Boz Skaggs, plus the Hoodoo Gurus. 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

0: from 1979. My Sex, computer games on the cusp of the 80s. That's great. New Zealand band, by the way. Had Hunters and Collectors before that. And we're getting closer to four, so we'll get our news and weather update on for you. I know we've had a little bit of rain across the weekend. Not too bad, though. We've got Enrique Iglesias coming up and Kim Wilde. She's next on The Wave.
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2: Hey there, Stephen Zoyce with you. Several explosions have been heard around the Strait of Hormuz, according to Iran media. An interim deal has fallen through, with both the US and Iran attacking infrastructure and military targets. America says two of its personnel have been killed in Jordan, and one more is missing. A man has died after a police pursuit across the Queensland-New South Wales border. Police say the chase began after reports he was allegedly armed with a gun before officers tracked him through northern New South Wales. The vehicle eventually stopped. Police found the driver unconscious. Pauline Hanson's trip to the UK and Europe's almost done, with a political conference in London where she's told the crowd Australia had gone woke. Much of her speech focused on migration, but she also labelled climate change a hoax. And briefly at the World Cup, England's finished their tournament in style, beating France in a wild third-place playoff. The Three Lions stormed out to a 4-0 lead before halftime. The French, though, clawed three goals back early in the second half before a frantic final 10 minutes saw the match end 6-4.
0: Buying, selling or leasing? Trust the unmatched expertise of the number one office in Western Australia for 13 consecutive years. Harcourts Mandurah.
2: Ken Hinckley looks to be closing in on one of footy's biggest jobs. The former Port coach has flown to Hobart for a meeting with the Tassie Devils. The club set to announce its inaugural senior coach as early as tomorrow. Listeners Mitch Cleary telling us what it means for both John Longmire and Nathan Buckley, who are both also in the mix.
3: If it does fall the way of Hinckley going to the Devils, I wouldn't rule out Longmire for a play at the Carlton job.
4: And Bucks has said that he's not entertaining any other coaching job at the moment. He's chips in all on Tassie.
3: To this point, but if it's announced in the next 24 hours, I just wonder whether Bucks' mind would change.
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1: Wave weather.
12: Good afternoon. It's a cool one today. Partly cloudy skies. Chance of a few showers here and there, reaching a top of 17 degrees in Mandurah. Looking ahead, Monday, tomorrow brings similar conditions with a chance of a shower or two. Tuesday stays cool with a few showers possible and a top of 17.

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0: Ed Sheeran, Castle on the Hill on 91.7 The Wave. Great song for our Sunday. UB40 before that, and Steve Winwood. We had Five and Nickelback, plus Daryl Braithwaite kicking it off for us. And if you haven't heard, Daryl Braithwaite retiring from live performance. Yep, he's hanging the gigging mic up and he's gone surfing. You can find out more about that at our entertainment news on our website. Now, if you love comedy, we're giving you the chance to win Carl Barron tickets all this week with Gunners and I in Breakfast, plus our usual shenanigans.
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0: It's a feel-good weekend on the wave, and with tunes like that, you can see why. Roxy Music, Love is the Drug. Obviously, lead vocals, Brian Ferry, who also wrote most of their songs as well. And if you love your 70s tunes, tune in from Monday to Thursday, 70s at 7, right here on the wave. If you love your comedy, you can win tickets to this with Gunners and I tomorrow.
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1: Wave weather.
2: Good afternoon. Partly cloudy conditions, a few showers and a top of 17 today. Monday continues the cool pattern with a chance of a shower or two, while Tuesday looks much the same with partly cloudy skies and a few showers around.

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1: Rumors spreading around in that Texas town. About the shack outside the game. 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

0: Love Eskimo Joe. Love is a Drug, 91.7 The Wave. Of course, Perth band, really cool. CC Peniston before that and Diana Ross, Simply Red and Kylie Minogue with Love at First Sight. If you love Kylie, then you're going to be loving the fact that she's had a bit of a resurgence since her Netflix doco dropped, and it was so lovely. A great watch. Highly recommend if you haven't seen it yet. Now, if you didn't know, Homelessness Awareness Day is fast approaching, and all this month we are collecting things. And if you'd love to donate, here's more details on that right now.
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0: It's ELO, Last Train to London. Such a great track. What a vibe. The Models, before that, Out of Mind, Out of Sight, which is me. I'm getting out of here, but I'll catch you tomorrow bright and early. Gunners and I in Breakfast. And we've got tickets to give away to see Carl Barron live. Here's more on that, and I'll catch you tomorrow. See ya.
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2: 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Okay, mate, how you going? 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

0: Okay, time to set the out of office. Hello, this is Dara O'D in the afternoon, and I'm going to be taking a couple of weeks annual leave. I will be returning on Monday, the 20th of July. I'm going to be having a nice, relaxing break for the winter school holidays. Said no parent or grandparent ever.
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2: 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Okay, mate, how you going? 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

0: One of Australia's favourite comedians, Carl Barron, is bringing his brand new show, Just Wondering Why, to RAC Arena on Saturday, August 1.
1: G'day, how you going? 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
2: On Kwinana Freeway North, found a few cars hopping on at Thomas Road. Also, there's a vehicle fire to look out for in Orillia on Thomas Road westbound after Johnson Road. Now, the left lane has blocked instant response and emergency services are on site. It has been extinguished. Just take care if you're heading through there. Building a bit, Rockingham Road near Anchortown Road in Naval Base. Thomas Road westbound at Rockingham Road and Patterson Road northbound at Mandurah Road in Kwinana Beach. A few cars, Ennis Avenue at Dixon Road, again at Council Avenue in Rockingham. Around town, Mandurah Road at the Forum and at Allnut Street, and no issues through Falcon or Hall's Head. 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
3: Hi there, it's Damien Carbon. A retired senior Perth naval officer will face a secret court-martial over allegations tied to major defence contracts here in WA. Investigators will examine alleged links between Defence's Capability and Sustainment Group and military contractors at Henderson Shipyard in Perth. The six-week trial is scheduled to start in September. There's more details on that story in this morning's West Australian. Pauline Hanson says she's in favour of mass deportations for Australia. One Nation leader telling Seven's Spotlight program last night she loves the idea. She'll be in Perth over the coming days. And school heading back today and tomorrow with Perth parents getting a cash boost to help. You can claim $250 for high school kids and $150 for primary and kindy. Premier Roger Cook says you just need to download the Service WA app.
4: Putting money back into the pockets of West Aussies. $150 for each kindergarten and primary school student, $250 for every high school student.
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3: It's a World Cup nail biter this morning with Argentina and Spain heading into extra time after it went nil all in 90 minutes. It's Derby week with Fremantle and West Coast to go head to head on Friday night. Eagle Liam Baker to miss through suspension, the club deciding this morning whether to challenge. And Ken Hinckley will today win the coaching job with the Tasmanian Devils entering the league in 2028. Hall of Famer Nick Riewoldt says it's the right call.
6: Yeah, I think it's a great
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12: Good morning. We're in for a partly cloudy day today with a high chance of showers and a top of 17 for Perth, Mandurah, Rockingham, Pinjarra and Bunbury. It's going to be partly cloudy again tomorrow, medium chance of showers, a top of 16. Partly cloudy Wednesday, 17 and sunny on Thursday, top of 18. 9 right now in Bunbury, it's 10 in Perth and 11 in Rockingham, Pinjarra and Mandurah.
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0: 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Good morning. It's Gunners and Annie for breakfast. Thanks to Summit Realty, proudly helping generations of local families find their place to call home. And Michael Jackson, Rock With You. Also play the Doobie Brothers and Mark Williams, Show No Mercy. Morning, everyone. Morning, Annie.
1: Oh, hello. It is Monday again. And I tell you, the chaos begins for another week. And I'm excited because we're giving away tickets to see Kyle Barron this week.
0: Are we?
1: He's so funny.
0: Are we really?
1: Yeah, we are.
0: Oh, you beauty.
1: I know.
0: Yeah, he's one of my favourites.
1: He's so good. Yeah. So funny. I wonder if he's seen our pygmy marmoset at Perth Zoo, because I'm sure he'd love to make a joke out of its name. Well, you know what else is cool?
0: What's
1: Perth
0: that?
1: Zoo's welcomed a pint-sized primate, a little pygmy marmoset. How cute.
0: Oh, are they after names like they usually are?
1: I've got one.
0: You ready?
1: Yeah. Okay. You can see Warwick. He's got a name. His name's Warwick.
0: Warwick?
1: Yep.
0: That doesn't sound African at all.
1: He weighs just 150 grams. And alongside Joe, a young female pygmy marmoset born a couple of years ago, they're hoping to breed them. And they're so cute. You should see them. Oh, their little eyes. Anyway, if you want to go check them out at Perth Zoo, school holidays, you can go see Warwick, the new pygmy marmoset.
0: Warwick, it just doesn't fit. It should be something like...
1: it actually suits him. Look at him. He looks like a Warwick.
0: It looks more like a Nigel.
1: Oh, he does a bit.
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2: On the Kwinana Freeway, it's stop-start. Busy from Mortimer Road to Ankstill Road heading north in the Rockingham area. Busy Paterson Road and Dixon Road at Anders Avenue and Dixon Road at Mandurah Road. Also Paterson Road around Mandurah Road, Kwinana Beach. Also some activity early on Mandurah Road at Pinjarra Road, Allnut Street and Gordon Road. And roadworks, Preston Beach Road northbound to Forest Highway for upgrades with lane closures and speed reductions in place on Forest Highway northbound from Johnson Road. Spot anything, call 958 11 917. The census is coming this August. You'll get instructions soon on what to do. In the census, every answer matters. Authorised by the Australian Bureau of Statistics, Canberra. 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
3: You can access the money at the Service WA app. Speeding on Perth freeways is soaring. New figures in today's West Australian reveal more than 114,000 drivers were caught over the speed limit in the past year. That's triple the number in the previous 12 months. The Kwinana Freeway tops the list as more fixed cameras and AI technology target speeding, phones, seatbelts, and other dangerous driving. Pauline Hanson's One Nation has now drawn level with Labor in today's news poll as she jets into Perth. And an explosive story in this morning's West Australian with a retired senior Australian Defence Force officer to face a court-martial. It's over allegations involving defence contracts here in Perth.
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3: Incredible scenes in the final stages of the World Cup final that's been underway this morning in the US. Spain leading a 10-man Argentinian side 1-0 a short time ago in the second half of extra time.
6: And thundered in for Spain!
3: That's the call on SBS there. And West Aussie Bobby Hill's time at Collingwood has come to an end.
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7: 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As we just heard in the news, Spain was leading 1-0 in the FIFA World Cup and they've just won.
8: Yes.
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8: Yeah, exactly.
7: All right, let's check out the forecast. Partly cloudy today, high chance of showers and a top of 17 for Perth, Mandurah, Rockingham, Pinjarra and Bunbury. Partly cloudy tomorrow, medium chance of showers, 16 the top. Partly cloudy Wednesday, 17, but Thursday's looking good, sunny and 18.
8: Right now it's 11 in Mandurah, Pinjarra and Rockingham, 8 in Bunbury and 9 in Perth.
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1: 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Wave.

0: 7 The Wave. Good morning, Gunners and Alley, and it's New Order's Bizarre Love Triangle at right about 6:09. Again, morning, everyone. Morning, Alley.
1: Okay, well, we've just been watching the live game of Spain with Argentina, and as we just heard in our weather, Spain is the reigning champion. Only took them how long to get there?
0: Not the reigning champions, the new champions.
1: Oh, yeah, the new champions. But how good is that?
0: Yeah, 1-0 against Argentina, who were going for back-to-back victories.
1: That's
0: Wasn't to be, and Spain has won, and I think that's fair enough. Although, the amount of staging that those players do, they get hit lightly in the arm, and then they go down clutching their knee, rolling around like they've just lost a leg. It's freaking ridiculous.
1: In
0: the AFL, that's called staging.
1: Yeah.
0: And Cripps got fined $1,500 for staging the other day. So why can't they introduce staging rules in soccer to stop these idiots from rolling around? Oh, my knee. Mate, he barely touched you in the arm. You idiot. Anyway.
1: Oh, you're very passionate about it. And for the first time, they had a halftime show as well. Madonna, all sorts were there. Justin Bieber.
0: Shakira.
1: Yes, so we'll be talking more about that in entertainment news. And we are so excited because we've got lots to give away today. Not only do we have those Carl Barron tickets, but we're giving away Spider-Man movie tickets as well.
0: Well, I was thinking the other way around. Not only do we have Spider-Man tickets, but we've got Carl Barron tickets.
1: Yes, very excited about that.
0: Yeah, love Carl Barron.
1: He's the best. He's very funny.
0: Yep. Boating on the way here shortly, along with Martha and the Muffins. Meantime, it's the B-52s here at The Wave.

0: 91.7 The Wave. Good morning. It's Gunners and Annie for breakfast and Martha on the Muffins and their fictitious Echo Beach. I mean, there are Echo Beaches around the place, but that song was actually about no beach in particular.
1: Ah, just beaches in general or just a vibe of summer?
0: Or just a vibe.
1: Far away in time is Echo Beach.
0: You see?
1: Yeah.
0: It has all these meanings, hidden meanings.
1: Oh, dear.
0: And the B-52s before that, Rome, as we check out your boating. Now, I have a feeling that this week may be a good week for a trawl out in the boat. What do you think, Ali?
1: You're looking pretty good, actually, with winds variable about 10 knots, seas below 1 metre, and you swell southwesterly about 1.5 to 2.5 metres. Not unusual for offshore, but it's a bit worse as you get out. So there you go.
0: Okay.
1: As in the swell.
0: Right.
1: Yes.
0: So swells up to 2 metres, is it?
1: 2.5.
0: Oh, okay.
1: Can breach.
0: Yeah, right. 6:30 News, we'll get to that shortly. Whitney Houston's on the way and Neon Trees next.
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1: Wave traffic.
2: Banana Freeway is busy northbound, Mortimer Road to Anketell Road. In the Rockingham area, bit of congestion on Ennis Avenue around Dixon Road and also around Paterson Road, Paterson Road, Mount Road, Banana Beach and Parker Street queuing westbound to Safety Bar Road in Perrin. On Mount Road, it's active at Pinjarra Road, also Allnut Street and Gordon Road, and at Leslie Street in Dudley Park, also picking up Pinjarra Road around Lakes Road and Greenfields. Roadworks in Preston Beach Road northbound to Forest Highway for upgrades. Lane closes, the speed reductions in place, Forest Highway northbound from Johnson Road. Spot anything, call 958-11917. 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
3: Spain are the champions! Spain have seized their second star! The Kings of Europe!
4: That's the call on SBS. Hi there, it's Damien Carbon. Spain proving too good for Argentina, winning this morning's World Cup final 1-0 in extra time. A number of Perth pubs were packed this morning with fans who were up before the 3 a.m. kickoff. One Nation MP Barnaby Joyce has this morning been asked if One Nation supports the White Australia policy, after Pauline Hanson said the end of the policy was to blame for migration issues in Australia.
5: We don't support the White Australia policy. Let's get that completely clear.
4: Pauline Hanson flying into Perth today for the next couple of days. And school heads back today and tomorrow, and a handy cash splash to help Perth parents. The student assistance payments kicking in this morning on the Service WA app.
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4: WA footballer Bobby Hill's time at Collingwood is coming to an end. The crafty forward hasn't played this season due to personal issues. Seven's chief footy reporter Mitch Cleary telling us discussions are underway to end his contract.
7: Yeah, I think it's reached that point now where all the clubs lost trust in Bobby, right, and they've given him every chance to come back. He's had the personal issues he's been working through. And it's just that it reaches its natural course. What?
4: Eagle Liam Baker has copped a one-match ban, meaning he will miss Friday night's derby. And Spain has beaten Argentina in the World Cup final.
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10: Good morning and welcome to Monday. Hope you're getting up and feeling okay. Partly cloudy, the high chance of showers today. 17, the top for Mandurah, Pinjarra, Rockingham, Bunbury and Perth. Tomorrow, partly cloudy, the medium chance of showers with 16. Looking partly cloudy on Wednesday with some light winds and a top of 17. Then sunny on Thursday with 18 degrees.
11: 7 right now in Bunbury. It's 9 in Perth. It's 11 in Rockingham and Pinjarra. And 12 in Mandurah.
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0: 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Dan Hartman. 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
0: Lots of amazing things happened on this day. Chiefly among them, Neil Armstrong became the first man to walk on the moon.
1: 1969.
0: Correct.
1: Yes. Or did he?
0: Or did he?
1: Or did he? Did it all just get staged in Area 51? Do you remember that movie they made about it?
0: No.
1: Ah, it had Channing Tatum in it and Scarlett Johansson, and it was kind of like them doing propaganda to cover up in case they didn't make the moon landing.
0: Gotcha.
1: Yeah, and right. It was on Area 51.
0: Yeah, Oh, I've heard about that, but I haven't seen it. Yeah.
1: I mean, I know that's controversial and all that kind of stuff. I don't really have an opinion on it.
0: I think as the years have gone on, the conspiracy theorists have come out and just gone, well, you know, there's questions. Why doesn't the picture have, like, sunlight?
1: Why are the shadows? Why is the flag moving when there's no wind on the moon? Something like that.
0: All of these questions that have been answered by science.
1: I just don't care.
0: Fair enough. So On This Day is on the way, along with John Farnham and Jamiroquai next.
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1: It's Monday the 20th of July. Let's find out what happened on this day.
2: She played Emma Peel in the 60s TV series The Avengers. Remember that?
1: No.
2: With Steed?
1: No. A bit before my time, I think.
2: But she was also in Extras with Ricky Gervais.
1: Yes, I do know who Dame Diana Rigg is.
2: Yep. She was born on this day in 1938 in Yorkshire, where you're from.
1: Yes.
2: Passing away at the age of 82 in 2020.
1: Bass guitarist and vocalist with the UK band The Moody Blues, John Lodge is 83 today.
2: She had a number one hit in Australia with Betty Davis Eyes.
1: Mm.
2: Kim Carnes, the one with that really husky voice.
1: Husky voice, love it.
2: Today, she's 81.
1: Guitarist with his band Santana Carlos is 79 today.
2: She moved to Australia from the US in 1970. Turned out to be a really smart move. Her name is Marsha Hines. Today, the Australian singer, 73.
1: She was a judge on Australian Idol when I did it when I was 25 and she was mean to me, so I don't care for her.
2: Give us the goss.
1: She called me white bread.
2: What?
1: As in average, but then I said back to her, well, white bread's the most popular seller. And then she didn't like me after that.
2: Take that.
1: Zing. That's the year Casey Donovan won and Ricky Lee was in it as well. So I don't care for Marsha.
2: Okay, moving right along. Chris Cornell, the US singer-songwriter. Now, he passed away at the age of 52 back in 2017. But, of course, he was in the band Soundgarden and Audioslave. Heavy, heavy vocalist.
1: Is Soundgarden Spoon Man?
2: Yeah.
1: Isn't that your favourite love song, Gunners?
2: Spoon Man?
1: Yeah.
2: Yep.
1: Terry Irwin, the American-Australian naturalist and owner of Australia Zoo. She's mum to Bindi and Robert. And she was married to Steve Irwin. She's 62 today.
2: Canadian actress Sandra Oh is 55.
1: I love her. She's so good. And lead singer and guitarist with Aussie band Wolf Mother, Andrew Stockdale, he's 50 today.
2: The FA Cup, the English Football Association, was formed on this day in 1871.
1: Back in Memphis in 1954, Elvis Presley gave his first public performance on the back of a truck.
2: This happened.
3: It's one small step for man, one giant leap for mankind.
2: Yep, Neil Armstrong becoming the first man to walk on the moon on this day in 1969.
1: Very sad day in 1973 when we lost the legend Bruce Lee, the US martial arts movie star.
2: This song was released in 87. Yep, Kylie's debut single, The Locomotion.
1: So good, so cheesy. In 2009, The Project launched on Network 10.
2: And we lost Chester Bennington, the US singer with Linkin Park, passing away at the age of 41 in 2017.
1: Just a few things that happened on this day for Monday, the 20th of July.

0: 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John Farnham, you're the voice as we get closer to 7 o'clock. Can't believe we've got Carl Barron tickets to give away.
1: I know, he is coming for one night only, RAC Arena, Saturday the 1st of August, and we have your tickets. We'll be giving these away a little bit later on today, but I love his comedic style. It's so great, funny.
0: Yeah.
1: You know, comparing things like, why do dirt and sugar look weirdly similar? And all those random thoughts that somehow spiral into something bigger. So if you've ever found yourself staring into space and wondering or asking, why is that a thing? This show's definitely for you. Carl Barron is great.
0: It's called Just Wondering Why. Mm-hmm. And we've got Spider-Man Brand New Day double passes to dish out as well. So
1: yes, my little boy's very excited about this movie.
0: I bet he is.
1: So good.
0: We'll get our update you news shortly. Extreme next.
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3: 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We've got some great tunes, a bit of crack and a smile for the road. Speaking of roads.
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1: Wave traffic.
2: A crash on the Kwinana Freeway southbound after the Narrows, blocking the right lane. Traffic is heavy on approach and it's busy northbound on the Kwinana, Mortimer Road to Rowley Road and Farrington Road to Mount Horry Bridge, and also southbound around Manning Road. In the Rockingham area, congestion Dixon Road at Ennis Avenue and at Mandra Road, Patterson Road, Mandra Road, Kwinana Beach, and also Parkin Street westbound at Safety Bay Road in Perrin. Busy on Mantle Road at Safety Bay Road in Baldivis, and also delays on Mantle Road around Pinjarra Road early, Walnut Street and a bit at Gordon Road, and roadworks in Preston Beach for upgrades, Preston Beach Road northbound to Forest Highway, lane closures and speed reductions in place on Forest Highway northbound from Johnson Road. Swatney Finn, call 9581 917. The census is coming this August. You'll get instructions soon on what to do. In the census, every answer matters. Authorised by the Australian Bureau of Statistics, Canberra. 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
3: Hi there, it's Damien Carbon. Roars could be heard coming from Perth pubs this morning as fans watched Spain take out the World Cup over Argentina 1-0.
4: Spain are the champions!
3: That's the call on SBS there. Well, Justin Bieber is being slammed for slowing down the halftime show with this performance of Everything Hallelujah. Yeah, he came on shortly after energetic performances from Madonna and BTS. Pauline Hanson will arrive in Perth today, while Barnaby Joyce insists the White Australia policy is not something One Nation supports. And there's more cost of living cash available on the Service WA app. Parents can now claim $250 for high school kids and $150 for kindy and primary.
1: The Ravenswood Hotel, on the banks of the Murray River. The perfect place to catch up. The Ravenswood Hotel.
3: It's Derby Week in Perth, with Fremantle and West Coast to go head-to-head this Friday night. Eagle Liam Baker will miss through suspension. The club can still challenge, while Harley Reid is no certainty as he nurses an ankle injury. Ken Hinckley will today win the job as the new Tasmanian Devils coach, entering the AFL as the 19th team in 2028. Hall of Famer Nick Riewoldt says it's the right call.
5: Yeah. I think it's a great
6: 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I think it's a good move.
5: 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Good appointment.
3: And as we mentioned, Spain has won the World Cup.
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1: Wave weather.
9: Good morning. We're in for a partly cloudy day today with a medium chance of evening showers and a top of 17 for Perth, Mandurah, Rockingham, Pinjarra and Bunbury. Partly cloudy tomorrow, medium chance of showers 16, partly cloudy Wednesday 17 and sunny on Thursday 18.
10: It is 12 degrees in Mandurah, 11 in Pinjarra, 10 in Rockingham, 8.5 in Perth and currently in Bunbury. It is sitting on 7.2.
11: Top of the morning. Good morning. The day is waiting for ya.
0: Gunners and Alley for breakfast. Ready for your next move.

0: 91.7 The Wave. Good morning, Gunners and Alley. Michael Bublé. It's a beautiful day. And the fine young Cannibals. She drives me crazy at 12 past 7.
1: Now, often we don't think about homelessness happening as close to home as we live, but it does. It happens right here in the Peel region. That's why 91.7 The Wave is very proud to be supporting Homelessness Prevention and Awareness Week alongside West Oz Crisis Care and the Welfare Services. We're collecting items until July 31st, so we're asking our amazing listeners to help if they can. What are the items we're seeking, Gunners?
0: Well, this year, sleeping bags, two-man tents, swags, warm winter clothing, track pants, jumpers, socks, new underwear, of course, blankets, camping mats, foam mats, toiletries, and non-perishable food, things like canned or tin stuff.
1: Yes, and like long-life milk and things like that. You can drop the donations into us right here at the Wave Studios on Mandurah Terrace between 9.30 and 3.30 during the week. And if shopping isn't possible, you can always give a financial donation directly to West Oz Crisis Care and Welfare Services, because we all have to dig deep and help those that are vulnerable in our community. And this is a perfect way that we can do that with our Wave Winter Appeal.
0: Yeah, and the crew from West Oz Crisis have already picked up a couple of loads from us, so it's going really well, as it does each and every year. So thank you.
1: Thank you to everyone who has already donated, and we really appreciate your generosity.
0: Jay Giles Band on the way here shortly. We'll open an account for the hard word. It's looking like you won last week.
1: I did win. But, I better get you a word.
0: Yep. That word on its way. Mon has local news headlines for us, and the Spin Doctors are next.
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11: 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Hi, I'm Annie Quillen. All major party candidates for the Secret Harbour by-election have been unveiled. Police are calling on witnesses to a fatal crash in North Dandalup at the weekend. Kwinana police have welfare concerns for a 51-year-old woman, and Spain are the FIFA World Cup champions. 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

0: Baz and Ali.
1: Okay, your word today to clear a clean slate. So the first word of the week is didactic.
2: D-I-D-A-C-T-I-C?
1: That's correct. Didactic. Have you heard this word before?
2: Yes, we've had it before.
1: Do you know what it means?
2: I can't remember.
1: No, exactly. That's what I thought. I thought, I'm pretty sure we've had it,
2: yep.
1: But I can't remember what it means.
2: No.
1: Here comes your options.
2: Okay.
1: Is didactic obscuring or masking?
2: Obscuring, yep.
1: Is it reserved or uncommunicative?
2: Reserved, yep.
1: Or is it intended to teach or instruct? Didactic.
2: Teach. Didactic. Obscuring, reserved, or teach. Didactic. Didactic. Obscuring. Didactic. Are you obscuring if you're didactic? Or are you teaching? Are you reserved? Yes, yes. I don't have a clue. I'll be honest, I don't have a clue.
1: What do you think it sounds
2: so
1: like?
2: So reserved for me. I'm going to lock in the second one.
1: You're going to lock in reserved or uncommunicative. Gunners today. You are incorrect. Sorry.
2: That's okay.
1: I thought it meant something like that too, which it doesn't. It actually means intending to teach or instruct, kind of like parables or being a bit preachy. And it's derived from the Greek didactikos, apt at teaching.
2: Oh, I should have paid more attention in my ancient Greek classes.
1: So there you have it. Didactic means intended to teach or instruct, which is crazy. That's the hard word today. And that means a point on the board for me.
2: And none for me.
1: Oh,
2: great.
1: You can get me back tomorrow.
2: Okay.

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1: Wave traffic.
2: Couple of crashes on the Kwinana Freeway, one northbound at Leach Highway, blocking the left lane. Towie's on site. The other southbound before Mill Point Road, with Towie's on site there. The right lane is blocked and the Kwinana is busy. Mortimer Road to Rolly Road northbound and Farrington Road to Mount Hardy Bridge southbound around Manning Road. And in Rockingham at the moment, congestion on Ennis Avenue around Dixon Road and heavy traffic on Point Perrin Road between Homer Street and Memorial Drive in Perrin heading west. Some delays on Manta Road around Pinjarra Road, also a bit busy at Allnut Street and Gordon Road, and around Leslie Street and Dudley Park. Pinjarra around Lakes Road busy in Greenfields. Spot anything, call 9581117. 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
3: Hello, I'm Anique Whelan. All major party candidates for the Secret Harbour by-election have been unveiled, with the political battle ramping up ahead of polling day on August 29. Rockingham local business owner Luke Hurtigan, the latest to be announced as One Nation's candidate. The Greens have pre-selected Reed Davies, the mum of three, vowing to stop AUKUS if she's elected.
4: They've already got our husbands and wives and family members, and now they're going after our children. And for what? For America's next forever war? We don't agree with that. We think there is more than one way to overcome adversity and to protect our shores. And we believe in having a defence force, but that does not mean that we have to hitch ourselves to the US Department of War.
3: The Liberals officially unveiling City of Rockingham councillor Ryan Robertson as their candidate, the 35-year-old ready to take the safe seat from Labor.
5: We've been such a safe seat for so long. Typically, the funding doesn't come to safe seats. So there needs to be a challenge to that, and I think we're going to bring that to the Labor Party. The people are frustrated because they're promised all these things. Carnup train station's a perfect example, and it's just promise after promise after promise.
3: The trio will come up against Labor's Georgia Tree and Craig Buchanan for the Legalised Cannabis Party. Police are calling on witnesses to a fatal crash in North Dandalup at the weekend. A 69-year-old man was behind the wheel of a black Holden Commodore that left the road and rolled on the Southwestern Highway around 11 o'clock on Saturday morning. Sadly, he died at the scene. Kwinana police have welfare concerns for a 51-year-old woman. Belinda Elliott is described as 158 centimetres tall, of medium build, with brown hair and brown eyes. Anyone who sees Belinda or knows of her whereabouts is urged to contact police immediately. And claims for the third round of the WA Student Assistance Payment is now open. Families can claim $250 for each high school student and $150 for primary and kindy students through the Service WA app or via the Department of Education website.
1: The Ravenswood Hotel, on the banks of the Murray River. The perfect place to catch up. The Ravenswood Hotel.
3: To sport, and Spain are the FIFA World Cup champions, beating Argentina 1-0 in extra time. Back home, and the Mandurah Magic men are out of NBL 1 West finals contention after going down to both the Perth Redbacks and the Perry Lakes Hawks in the second last round of the regular season. Magic coach Mark Utley says it's been a tough season for his side.
6: Really disappointing that knocks us out of the finals. A season that could have been has now come to a point where we can't make the finals, and it's really a disappointing end to a season that promised so much.
3: Meantime, the Mandurah Magic women kept their spot at fifth on the ladder after winning both of their games at the weekend, while the Rockingham Flames men cemented their top two finish with a win over the Willetton Tigers. The Flames women also getting the win. And that's the latest news and sport.
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9: Good morning. Welcome to Monday. It's going to be a little bit of rain on the cards later this evening. Partly cloudy with 17, the top expected for Mandurah, Pinjarra, Rockingham, Bunbury and Perth. Dropping to 9 overnight. Bit chilly. Then tomorrow, partly cloudy. Medium chance of showers with 16. Partly cloudy. Light winds on Wednesday with 17. And then some sunshine on Thursday. Top of 18.
10: 7 right now in Bunbury. It's 8 in Perth. It's 11 in Rockingham at 12 in both Pinjarra and Mandurah.
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2: The FIFA World Cup final is over, but it wasn't just about football. It was one huge entertainment spectacular. Before kickoff, Robbie Williams, Jennifer Hudson, Post Malone and Nicole Scherzinger helped fire up the crowd, while celebrities including David and Victoria Beckham, Matt Damon and Timothée Chalamet watched from the stands, with Tom Cruise giving an inspiring speech.
3: More than 30 days ago, 48 nations began a journey. They crossed oceans. They crossed borders, they crossed cultures, and together they showed us why this game belongs to the world.
4: Oh, Tom Cruise and soccer, they just go hand in hand, don't they?
2: So funny. Then came the tournament's first ever halftime show, a bit different, with Madonna kicking things off with a high energy performance. Then followed by the Muppets performing Seven Nation Army with a live orchestra, which was pretty cool. And then BTS brought the house down with Dynamite before Jason Sudeikis surprised fans by appearing as Ted Lasso, and he introduced Justin Bieber, giving him a pep talk before the big show. He performed a special World Cup version of Everything Hallelujah.
5: Just look at you, hallelujah. I'm loving you, hallelujah. It's the World Cup, hallelujah.
2: Nice. Finally, Shakira and Burna Boy closed the show with the official World Cup anthem, Die Die, making football history with FIFA's very first halftime spectacular.
6: What broke you once, made you strong.
4: By the way, there was a soccer match that was played.
2: Of course.
4: And it was Spain that defeated Argentina 1-0.
2: Yeah, and didn't it go overtime and it was a little bit lengthened?
4: Yeah, it just went into extra time.
2: Now, Gal Gadot, she stars in a new action thriller. It's called The Runner. She plays a high-powered attorney racing through London to save her abducted son while following cryptic commands from a mysterious caller. It hits Prime Video on September 2nd.
7: Noah calling.
8: Okay, what did we forget this time?
9: I haven't forgotten a thing, Maya.
8: Who is this? Why are you on my son's phone?
9: Because I have your son.
8: What?
9: This is a very simple game. You follow my rules, and Noah lives. Today, your star witness is going to testify against my employer. But you're going to kill him first.
8: I can't kill someone.
9: Oh, I think you can. You have 1 hour.
8: Give me my phone.
9: Remember the rules, Maya. Disobey. A lot of people are going to die. Let's begin.
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0: Green Day here at The Wave. Good morning, Gunners and Alley. And When I Come Around, Tom Petty. Before that, I Won't Back Down. 14 away from 8. We are chuffed, stoked, so happy to be giving away tickets to Gal Barron and his new show, which is called Just Wondering Why.
1: Yes, he hits RAC Arena on the 1st of August. One show only in Perth, and he's a comedy icon. We love him. He is incredible. And if you want to go along, he's known for his laid-back delivery, his brilliant storytelling and hilarious observations, and he's built a reputation as one of the country's funniest and most relatable comedians.
0: Like this bit.
2: You can tell when someone doesn't like a present, they make that noise.
3: Oh!
2: The other dead giveaway, if someone doesn't like the present, they tell you what they're going to do with the present. Oh, a jumper. Oh, I'll wear that.
0: it's so true.
1: It's actually so true. In his new show, Carl dives into the weird little things that we all think about, or in Carl's case, wonder about, in his Just Wondering Why show. We would love to send you along. We've got double passes up for grabs right now.
0: Give us a call if you'd like to head along and check out Carl Barron Live, 958-11-917.
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15: 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Hi, I'm Anique Whelan. The political battle is ramping up for the seat of Secret Harbour. A 69-year-old man has died in a crash in North Dandalup. Claims for the third round of the WA Student Assistance Payment is now open, and heartbreak for the Mandurah Magic men knocked out of NBL One West finals contention. For the latest local news and sport, head to our website with Gunners and Alley for breakfast, 91.7 The Wave.

0: 91.7 The Wave, Gunners and Alley, the cars you might think. Quizmasters After Eight, giving you a shot at winning $100 to spend at the Ravo. But all this week, we've got Carl Barron tickets to dish out. The Wave, good morning.
1: Hello, good morning.
0: Hello, what's your name?
1: Rhonda.
0: Rhonda, are you a huge Carl Barron fan?
1: Yes, I am. I think he's absolutely hilarious.
2: Well, yay for you loving Carl Barron, because we would love to send you along to his show at the RAC Arena August 1st. How do you feel about that?
1: Oh, very excited. Thank you so much. I've always wanted to see him.

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2: On the Cronulla Freeway, it's heavy. Thomas Road to Rowley Road heading north. Also Farrington Road to Leach Highway, southbound around Millpoint Road. In Rockingham, busy Ennis Avenue at Dixon Road and Dixon Road around Mantle Road. Ennis Avenue, Wilmot Drive, a bit busy in Waikiki. And Parkin Street, westbound at Safety Bay Road, Perrin. Also Mantle Road at Safety Bay Road, a bit busy in Baldivis. And some congestion on Old Coast Road northbound around Cashwinder Drive in Halls Head. Mantle Road busy at Pinjarra Road at the moment too. Spot anything, call 9581 917. AusAlert, Australia's new emergency messaging system, will send a test alert to compatible mobile devices around 12 noon on Monday, 27 July. If you receive one, you don't need to do anything, as it's just a test, authorised by the Australian Government, Canberra. 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
3: In 2026, the champions of the world are Spain!
4: That was the moment on SBS this morning. Hi there, it's Damian Carbon. Spain proving too good for Argentina, winning this morning's World Cup final 1-0 in extra time. A number of Perth pubs were packed with fans who were up before the 3 a.m. kickoff. One Nation MP Barnaby Joyce has this morning been asked on Seven if One Nation supports the White Australia policy.
5: We don't support the White Australia policy. Let's get that completely clear.
4: It follows Pauline Hanson's comments that the end of the policy was to blame for immigration issues in Australia. She also says she loves the idea of mass deportations. Pauline Hanson will be in Perth this week for a breakfast tomorrow. And schools head back today and tomorrow. There's a handy cash splash to help Perth parents with student assistance payments kicking in this morning on the Service WA app. You get $250 for high schoolers and $150 for kindy and primary.
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4: WA footballer Bobby Hill's time at Collingwood is coming to an end. The crafty forward hasn't played this season due to personal issues. Seven's chief footy reporter Mitch Cleary says discussions are now underway to end his contract at the Pies.
7: Yeah, I think it's reached that point now where all the clubs lost trust in Bobby, and they've given him every chance to come back. He's had the personal issues he's been working through, and it's just it reached its natural course. What?
4: Eagle Liam Baker has copped a one-match ban, meaning he will miss Friday night's derby against Fremantle.
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1: Wave weather.
10: Good morning, partly cloudy today, medium chance of some evening showers and a top of 17 for everyone. Perth, Mandurah, Rockingham, Pinjarra and Bunbury. Partly cloudy tomorrow, medium chance of morning showers, a top of 16. Partly cloudy again on Wednesday and sunny on Thursday, 18.
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